end in sight. 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So when it's black, this insomniac, take an original tack. Keep the beast in my nature under ceaseless attack. I get no sleep. 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

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Body like a bottle Coca-Cola. We don't give a fuck.

house, and I wrote the song between the time I got off the phone and the person came over to visit. And it was just about what happens when you have strong attraction to people that aren't necessarily good for you. I think it hit a nerve, because I think a lot of us have felt strong attraction to people that aren't necessarily good for us.

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1: 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Original man, stuntman, pon your case, man.

what tomorrow might bring. 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'Cause time is slipping away.